what I only think. 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

0: 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Say we can't lift it up. I
1: Folge uns auf Twitter @bonfm.

0: But when I just got here, I was just a bit like, I don't want to be here anymore.
1: Pull me out of this.